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0: HGV1 and stay there for Benson Boone.
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1: Trans women, biological males who identify as women should not use female toilets or changing rooms. The Equalities Watchdog has set out new guidance saying same-sex spaces must be used on the basis of biological sex. Its chairwoman is Mary-Ann Stevenson.
2: What the Supreme Court judgment made clear last year was that where you have services that are provided for women only or separately for women and men, that has to be on the basis of biological sex. But they also made clear that trans people are protected against discrimination and harassment.
1: VAT is to be cut on some attractions over the summer. The Chancellor's announced a raft of measures aimed at tackling the cost of living crisis. Sir Keir Starmer says he'll be out campaigning for Andy Burnham in the Makerfield by-election. Voters go to the polls on June the 18th. New papers show the late Queen pressed for her son, Andrew Mountbatten Windsor, to become a trade envoy. And thousands of Aston Villa fans have filled Birmingham streets to celebrate their Europa League victory. That's the latest from Radio News Hub. I'm David Hall.
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1: Patchy rain and fog throughout the morning in the northwest and some western areas, otherwise dry with a good deal of very warm or hot sunshine developing. A high of 26 degrees Celsius.
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0: 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Uniting Nations are on soon, and Ed Sheeran.
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1: Toilets and changing rooms must be used on the basis of biological sex. New guidance from the Equalities Watchdog has clarified a ruling from the Supreme Court, which states a trans woman, a biological male who identifies as a woman, should not use female toilets or changing rooms. Chairwoman of the Equality and Human Rights Commission, Mary-Ann Stevenson, says people need to be sensible.
2: We've had separate toilet services for women and men for decades, and we don't have people on the door checking who goes in. Generally speaking, service providers make it clear what the rules are and people follow them. And that's what the code makes clear.
1: VAT is to be slashed on some summer attractions. It's part of attempts to tackle the cost of living crisis. New files have shown the late Queen actively encouraged for her son, Andrew Mountbatten Windsor, to be made a trade envoy. And Manchester City midfielder Phil Foden and Manchester United defender Harry Maguire are set to miss out on this summer's World Cup. That's the latest from Radio News Hub. I'm David Hall.
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1: Patchy rain and fog throughout the morning in the northwest and some western areas, otherwise dry with a good deal of very warm or hot sunshine developing, a high of 26 degrees Celsius.
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2: 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So we wanted to give drivers a voice, get them the right ideas put forward onto boardroom tables and to try and better the industry.
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0: 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Right, stay there for John Sicala.
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1: Trans women, biological males who identify as women should not use female toilets or changing rooms. The Equalities Watchdog has set out new guidance saying same-sex spaces must be used on the basis of biological sex. Its chairwoman is Mary-Anne Stevenson.
2: What the Supreme Court judgment made clear last year was that where you have services that are provided for women only or separately for women and men, that has to be on the basis of biological sex. But they also made clear that trans people are protected against discrimination and harassment.
1: VAT is to be cut on some attractions over the summer. The Chancellor's announced a raft of measures aimed at tackling the cost of living crisis. Sir Keir Starmer says he'll be out campaigning for Andy Burnham in the Makerfield by-election. Voters go to the polls on June the 18th. New papers show the late Queen pressed for her son, Andrew Mountbatten Windsor, to become a trade envoy. And thousands of Aston Villa fans have filled Birmingham streets to celebrate their Europa League victory. That's the latest from Radio News Hub. I'm David Hall.
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1: Patchy rain and fog throughout the morning in the northwest and some western areas. Otherwise dry with a good deal of very warm or hot sunshine developing. A high of 26 degrees Celsius.
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1: Toilets and changing rooms must be used on the basis of biological sex. New guidance from the Equalities Watchdog has clarified a ruling from the Supreme Court, which states a trans woman, a biological male who identifies as a woman, should not use female toilets or changing rooms. Chairwoman of the Equality and Human Rights Commission, Mary Ann Stevenson, says people need to be sensible.
2: We've had separate toilet services for women and men for decades, and we don't have people on the door checking who goes in. Generally speaking, service providers make it clear what the rules are and people follow them. And that's what the code makes clear.
1: VAT is to be slashed on some summer attractions. It's part of attempts to tackle the cost of living crisis. New files have shown the late Queen actively encouraged for her son, Andrew Mountbatten Windsor, to be made a trade envoy. And Manchester City midfielder Phil Foden and Manchester United defender Harry Maguire are set to miss out on this summer's World Cup. That's the latest from Radio News Hub. I'm David.
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1: Patchy rain and fog throughout the morning in the northwest and some western areas. Otherwise dry with a good deal of very warm or hot sunshine developing. A high of 26 degrees Celsius.
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1: Newly published guidance has confirmed that single-sex services must be on the basis of biological sex. The guidance covers areas like sport and hospitals, while Britain's Human Rights Watchdog called it a common-sense approach. A yellow heat health alert is being issued across the UK today, with highs of 27 degrees Celsius expected. There is a warning of higher health risks. Sophie Barrett is from Age UK.
2: As we get older, our bodies find it harder to regulate its temperature, and our body's mechanisms for cooling down may not work as well. Many older people also have certain medical conditions which put them more at risk, or they might be taking certain medications that make it harder to adapt to extreme temperatures.
1: Andy Burnham sets out his pitch to return to Parliament today as he officially launches his campaign in the Makerfield by-election. The Mayor of Greater Manchester was confirmed as Labour's candidate this week, and the Prime Minister has said he'll campaign in support of him. And Phil Foden, Cole Palmer and Harry Maguire are all reportedly set to miss out on England's World Cup squad this year. From Radio News Hub, I'm Frankie Hersine.
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1: A very warm start to the bank holiday weekend. Largely sunny across England and Wales and cloudier across Scotland with some rain and sunny spells. Highs today of 27 degrees Celsius.
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0: Morning, truckers. It's Tony Debonair. This is HTV One. It's great to be here. All the tunes you know and love. We are powered by Truckfest.
1: Your truck's not just a job. It's yours. 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And the way your cab looks, that says a lot. That's where Stick Etch comes in. 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Tough, weatherproof, and made to last. 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
1: Police are investigating allegations of sexual misconduct by Andrew Mountbatten Windsor. Phil Towers has more.
2: Officers say they're looking at a claim by a woman she was sent by Epstein to Andrew at Royal Lodge in 2010 for what had been described as sexual purposes. It's then said she was given a tour of Buckingham Palace. Police say they're now trying to get in touch with her. They say they're worried victims of Jeffrey Epstein could be put off coming forward because they think the police probe is limited. The former prince was arrested on suspicion of misconduct in public office in February before being released under investigation. He continues to deny any wrongdoing.
1: A heatwave is hitting parts of the UK today, with temperatures set to reach 27 degrees Celsius. Andy Burnham's officially launching his campaign in the Makerfield by-election today, setting out a vision to return to Parliament. Reform UK, the Conservatives, Restore Britain and the monster-raving Loony Party all have candidates lined up. And Harry Maguire is said to be shocked after reportedly missing out on England's World Cup squad. From Radio News Hub, I'm Frankie Hersine.
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1: A very warm start to the bank holiday weekend. Largely sunny across England and Wales and cloudier across Scotland with some rain and sunny spells. Highs today of 27 degrees Celsius.
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Tammy Barnes, Whiskey Roll, sounds great. His chat with Paul the other week was very, very good. 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

0: Mike and the Mechanics at 7:32, and all I need is a miracle. The Kaiser Chiefs, Ruby coming in on the weekend. Save your tears. We're HGV One. Well, it's been a week of sport.
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2: Manchester City's Phil Foden is set to miss out on this summer's World Cup. Manchester United defender Harry Maguire will also be left out, with the 33-year-old saying he's shocked and gutted at the decision. Both were named in Thomas Tuchel's previous squad in March for the friendlies against Japan and Uruguay. The squad is officially announced later this morning. Arsenal boss Mikel Arteta has revealed he was building a fire when he found out the Gunners had been crowned Premier League champions for the first time in 22 years.
3: I started to build some fire and I started to do some barbecue. I didn't watch any of it. I was just hearing some noises in the background, in the living room, and suddenly the magic happened. My oldest son opened the garden door. He started to run towards me. He started to cry. He gave me a hug and said, "We are champions, Daddy."
2: And Mercedes driver George Russell believes he can put a turbulent start to the season behind him at this weekend's Canadian Grand Prix. The Britain's teammate Kimi Antonelli is 20 points ahead of Russell at the top of the championship after winning the past three races.
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0: mind to him, going for a curry on Sunday. Right, the weekend saviour tears, and also Luca's got your travel news. 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
2: With latest from the My Travel Newsroom, I'm Luca Marshall. Starting on the M6 southbound, Junction 9, where congestion is causing problems this morning in Wensbury. Meanwhile, on the M25 clockwise, in Junctions 5 and 6, a broken down vehicle is blocking lane at Caterham. M1 southbound between 15 and 14, a broken down vehicle here as well. One lane currently closed at Havisham. Plus on the A52 eastbound, the exit from the A6514, seeing delays of 10 to 15 minutes in Nottingham. M5 southbound between junctions 9 and 10, a police incident has closed a lane at Tewkesbury. Plus on the A30 eastbound between the A3047 and Red Roof, congestion is causing a problem this morning. M56 eastbound between junctions 2 and 1, a vehicle tyre change in progress here, one lane closed at Cheadle. In Scotland, the M74 northbound, an accident between junctions 15 and 16 is causing some minor delays, and the M8 is busy westbound between 25 and 24 at Helen Street. If you do spot any other issues this morning, let us know. The WhatsApp travel line is always 0330 001 1007.
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0: TV One. We're the station made for truckers and the trucking community. The next Truck Fest is coming very soon, of course, the end of May. That's not this weekend, but next weekend up at the Walsingham Showground, just outside of County Durham. If you fancy coming along to see all of the trucks and, of course, meet the stars of BBC's Gladiators, along with Swamp Thing, Broke FMX and the Monster Truck Rides, go here, truckfest.co.uk.
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2: More disruption could be on the way for deliveries, with around 100 workers at a Netherports warehouse set to strike, according to the GMB union. The union says the action could seriously affect orders and deliveries, adding more pressure to supply chains already dealing with the rising costs and delays. Meanwhile, Chinese manufacturer BYD is ramping up its ambitions in the European electric truck market. Company is pushing further into commercial vehicles as competition in the EV truck sector continues to heat up, with more brands targeting the UK and European operators. And there's positive news from Palletline, which is reporting a 10% uplift in network volume during the first quarter of the year. Pallet Network also saw profits rise sharply last year following a major restructuring, with the company saying it's now moving into the next stage of its five-year growth plan. That's the latest HGV One Haulage News.
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There's Alex Warren. We like that. Fever Dream. That's the new one from him. The Feeling play very soon. Mikey Fulton is on at 9. Top 10 at 10, obviously at 10. And then Mikey's going to fire off Foot Down Friday.

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1: Andrew Mountbatten Windsor is being investigated by police over allegations of potential sex crimes at his former residence. Phil Towers can tell us more.
2: So detectives say this centres on claims by a woman she was sent to Royal Lodge by Jeffrey Epstein back in 2010 for what have been described as sexual purposes. Now, it's thought she's not actually spoken with police yet, and they say they're worried that women might not be coming forward because they think the investigations focus specifically on allegations of corruption. Now, Andrew was arrested earlier this year on suspicion of misconduct in public office after the release of the Epstein files. He was released under investigation and continues to deny any wrongdoing.
1: A yellow heat health alert has been issued today. Older people and those with pre-existing conditions are being told to take extra care. Newly published guidance has confirmed that single-sex services must be on the basis of biological sex. The guidance covers areas like sports and hospitals. And a campaign's been launched for the US to make haggis legal again ahead of the World Cup. And it says, if there's no haggis, there's no party. From Radio News Hub, I'm Frankie Hersine.
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1: A very warm start to the bank holiday weekend, largely sunny across England and Wales and cloudier across Scotland with some rain and sunny spells. Highs today of 27 degrees Celsius.
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5: With the latest from the My Travel Newsroom, I'm Luca Marshall. Starting this morning on the A46, which is closed in both directions between the A435 and the A44. This is near Evesham. It's due to an accident. Diversions are in place there. M5 northbound, two lanes currently closed in junction 6 and 5 due to an accident. Delays of 20 to 25 minutes. Whilst on the M62 westbound, we have one lane closed between 11 and 10, and that is due to a broken down vehicle. A broken down vehicle also on the M5 southbound, junction 25. That's causing minimal delays. In Scotland, the M74 northbound, two lanes currently closed between 13 and 12 due to an accident. The A77 northbound off slip at Bog End remains closed again today due to those roadworks. If you do spot any other issues, let us know. The WhatsApp travel line 0330 001 1007.
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1: 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Right, here comes Queen, Crazy Little Thing Called Love. And Dylan Gossett's going to play Cole next.
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6: With the latest from the My Travel Newsroom, I'm Luca Marshall. Starting this morning on the A46, which is closed in both directions between the A435 and the A44. This is near Evesham. It's due to an accident. Diversions are in place there. M5 northbound, two lanes currently closed to junction 6 and 5 due to an accident. Delays of 20 to 25 minutes. Whilst on the M62 westbound, we have one lane closed between 11 and 10, and that is due to a broken down vehicle. A broken down vehicle also on the M5 southbound, junction 25. That's causing minimal delays. In Scotland, the M74 northbound, two lanes currently closed between 13 and 12 due to an accident. The A77 northbound off Slip at Bog End remains closed again today due to those roadworks. If you do spot any other issues, let us know. The WhatsApp travel line 0330 001 1007.
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0: In the Hilton Hotel in Munich. Cool, isn't it? There's Queen, Crazy Little Thing Called Love. This is Tony Dibbon. It's brilliant to be here. Right, let's play Teddy Swims, Lose Control, and Lenny Kravitz very soon. First, as it's Friday, here's your sport.
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2: Manchester City's Phil Foden is set to miss out on this summer's World Cup. Manchester United defender Harry Maguire will also be left out, with the 33-year-old saying he's shocked and gutted at the decision. Both were named in Thomas Tuchel's previous squad in March for the friendlies against Japan and Uruguay. The squad is officially announced later this morning. Arsenal boss Mikel Arteta has revealed he was building a fire when he found out the Gunners had been crowned Premier League champions for the first time in 22 years.
3: I started to build some fire and I started to do some barbecue. I didn't watch any of it. I was just hearing some noises in the background, in the living room, and suddenly the magic happened. My oldest son opened the garden door. He started to run towards me. He started to cry. He gave me a hug and said, "We are champions, Daddy."
2: And Mercedes driver George Russell believes he can put a turbulent start to the season behind him at this weekend's Canadian Grand Prix. The Britain's teammate Kimi Antonelli is 20 points ahead of Russell at the top of the championship after winning the past three races.
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0: singing to this trailer as he's going along. Hopefully, Lenny, hopefully the trailer's going wherever you are, mate. 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
2: With the latest from the My Travel Newsroom, I'm Luca Marshall. Starting this morning on the A46, which is closed in both directions between the A435 and the A44. This is near Evesham. It's due to an accident. Diversions are in place there. M5 northbound, two lanes currently closed in junction 6 and 5 due to an accident. Delays of 20 to 25 minutes. Whilst on the M62 westbound, we have one lane closed between 11 and 10. That is due to a broken down vehicle. A broken down vehicle also on the M5 southbound, junction 25. That's causing minimal delays. In Scotland, the M74 northbound, two lanes currently closed between 13 and 12 due to an accident. And the A77 northbound off slip at Bog End remains closed again today due to those roadworks. If you do spot any other issues, let us know. The WhatsApp travel line 030 001 1007.
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1: More disruption could be on the way for deliveries, with around 100 workers at a Netherports warehouse set to strike, according to the GMB union. The union says the action could seriously affect orders and deliveries, adding more pressure to supply chains already dealing with the rising costs and delays. Meanwhile, Chinese manufacturer BYD is ramping up its ambitions in the European electric truck market. Company is pushing further into commercial vehicles as competition in the EV truck sector continues to heat up, with more brands targeting the UK and European operators. And there's positive news from Palletline, which is reporting a 10% uplift in network volume during the first quarter of the year. Pallet Network also saw profits rise sharply last year following a major restructuring, with the company saying it's now moving into the next stage of its five-year growth plan. That's the latest HGV One Haulage News.
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1: Police are investigating allegations of sexual misconduct by Andrew Mountbatten Windsor. Phil Towers has more.
2: Officers say they're looking at a claim by a woman she was sent by Epstein to Andrew at Royal Lodge in 2010 for what had been described as sexual purposes. It's then said she was given a tour of Buckingham Palace. Police say they're now trying to get in touch with her. They say they're worried victims of Jeffrey Epstein could be put off coming forward because they think the police probe is limited. The former prince was arrested on suspicion of misconduct in public office in February before being released under investigation. He continues to deny any wrongdoing.
1: A yellow heat health alert is being issued across the UK today with highs of 27 Celsius in some parts. There's a warning of high health risks for older people and those with pre-existing conditions. US Secretary of State Marco Rubio says the White House is very upset with NATO allies for their lack of action in the Iran war, says he meets with counterparts from the military alliance in Sweden. And Phil Foden, Cole Palmer and Harry Maguire are all reportedly set to miss out on England's World Cup squad this year. From Radio News Hub, I'm Frankie Hess. Sign.
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1: A very warm start to the bank holiday weekend. Largely sunny across England and Wales and cloudier across Scotland with some rain and sunny spells. Highs today of 27 degrees Celsius.
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Niall Smith and wait for you on HGV One, the station for truckers. Hello, morning. Welcome to Friday morning. Can't believe the weekend is almost here. As soon as you get back to the yard later, that is it. Unless, of course, you are working across the weekend. It is going to be a glorious one, though. Lots and lots of sunshine over the weekend and really warm as well. Bank holiday Monday, we could see 33 degrees in parts of the UK. It's going to get very warm very, very quickly. I think the only respite is if you're up north, I think, Scotland, and there might be a little bit of cloud and some rain at times over the weekend. You might want to get yourself heading south. We've got a brilliant top 10 at 10 today. We're going to roll out the top 10 songs from this day in 1984. We'll do that from 10, and then, of course, straight after 10, we're going to roll out our Put Down Friday, which I can't wait to get started today. It's going to be amazing. Give me the details.

0: and Fiddle in the Band on HGV One, the station for truckers. There is just 1 week to go until we hit Walsingham in, of course, County Durham for Truckfest Northeast. The next in our massive series of events this year. It's going to be show number 2 of 9 across the UK. If you are coming, you can get your ticket details right now and book your truck in as well. It's going to be great because we've got Monster Truck action from Swamp Thing. Broke of MX is going to be there. There's Monster Truck Rides and BBC Gladiators, Diamond and Electro are going to be joining us as well. If you're coming, you need to book your place in. There's camping available too. Just go to truckfest.co.uk. It all begins in just a week's time. Got the Police on the way and Somber plays next on HGV One.
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2: Mental Truckers is trying to sell items of clothing to make a donation of the proceeds mined. 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It's hidden with a lot of the older generation drivers. They seem to crack on with what they do and think, yeah, I ain't got mental health, but I think somewhere there is.
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for Clive from Wakefield. He's just joined the M62 westbound, so he's got a load of drops to do today before he can get back to the yard later. And a big shout to Len, the tipper driver in Staffordshire, just finished his second run of the morning. He's got three more to do, and then he is done for the bank holiday weekend. Of course, Foot Down Friday returns straight after our top 10 at 10 today. If you want to be part of that later, you can always WhatsApp me anytime. The number, it's 07785 104 224. But you don't need to remember it. You can just press the WhatsApp button inside the HTV One app. And if you've got a song you want to suggest for Foot Down Friday, get it in now. We could be playing it straight after our top 10 at 10. Right, let's get on Blake Shelton, Post Malone in a moment after 21 Pilots on HTV One.

0: Place Alone for me drink on HGV One. Some good news out of Grangemouth this morning. Tanker drivers working for Oxalis Logistics won a significant pay deal after a long-running dispute. Now, these are drivers delivering aviation fuel to places like Edinburgh and Glasgow airports. A four-year deal, 4% backdated to 2025, 5.4% this year, inflation of 3%, whichever is higher the following 2 years. The pension contribution is going to be going up from 6% to 8% in the final year. It's all being backdated from when they were still at Turners before the contract move over. They stood on the picket lines throughout winter just to get it, and do you know what? Good result for them as well. Right, stay there. Got the Fine Young Cannibals and Benson Boone on next on HGV One.
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is Van Halen and Jump on HGV1, the station for truckers. Put Down Friday returns after our top 10 at 10, which today, by the way, we're rolling out the top 10 from this day, the 22nd of May, 1984. Looking forward to getting that started after our news at 10. Let's get this on first, though. It's Cameron Whitcomb. This is Medusa on HGV1.

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1: Andrew Mountbatten Winder is being investigated by police over allegations of potential sex crimes at his former residence. Phil Towers can tell us more.
2: So detectives say this centres on claims by a woman she was sent to Royal Lodge by Jeffrey Epstein back in 2010 for what had been described as sexual purposes. Now, it's thought she's not actually spoken with police yet, and they say they're worried that women might not be coming forward because they think the investigations focus specifically on allegations of corruption. Now, Andrew was arrested earlier this year on suspicion of misconduct in public office after the release of the Epstein files. He was released under investigation and continues to deny any wrongdoing.
1: We're set for the hottest May Day in history. Well, today it is expected to reach the high 20s. Today is the 15th anniversary of the end of the Iraq War. To mark the occasion, the Royal British Legion are hosting a commemoration at the National Memorial Arboretum. And one of Scotland's leading butchers is launching a campaign for the US to make haggis legal again ahead of the World Cup. From Radio News Hub, I'm Frankie Hersine.
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1: A very warm day, largely sunny across England and Wales with some cloud across the west, cloudier too across Scotland with some rain and some sunny spells with a high of 27 degrees Celsius.
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4: Here it comes then. It's Friday's edition of the Top 10 at 10. We're going to roll out the Top 10 songs from this day, the 22nd of May, 1984. I'm just having a little look through. Do you know what? There are some big, big artists with some big songs in our Top 10 at 10 today. So we're going to start right here. This was at number 10 on the 22nd of May, 1984. From OMD, it's Locomotion on HGV One.

Dancing with Tears in My Eyes on HGV One. I was talking to Russell Oliver yesterday from Oliver Thomas Transport. He says, I love a top 10 at 10, but every time you mention what the fuel cost back in the day, it makes my eyes water. So just for you, back on the 22nd of May, 1984, fuel was around 33p a litre. Although operators still thought it was too expensive, same conversation right now. It is just a different decade. The miners' strike started in the March of this year, one of the most significant industrial disputes in British history. Drivers are caught right in the middle of it, moving coal across picket lines, some refusing to do it as well. Divided communities overnight. We're talking 1984. And this song, on this day, the 22nd of May, was sitting at number 8. It's Phil Collins and Against All Odds on our top 10 at 10. HGV One.

0: Kenny Loggins and Footloose on our top 10 at 10 on HGV One. We're looking back to this day, the 22nd of May, 1984. And you would have hated it because on a day like today, trucks back then had no air conditioning. In fact, we had basic radios and a bunk that was, well, it was more of a shelf than a bunk, to be honest. Analog tacos only, discs, not cards. The paperwork was absolutely brutal back in the day. And Eddie Stobart was still a small Cumbrian haulier in 1984. Nobody outside the Northwest had heard of them yet. Little did they know what was to come, eh? We're on our top 10 at 10, and I'm going to play you song number 6. If You've Got the Sunshine Today, it's going to sound amazing. We'll play it next on HGV One.
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Queen and I Want to Break Free on HGV1. The CB radio craze has been legal for 3 years back in 1984. Still massive though in cabs across the country. There's actually an app you can get on your phone now. I think it's called Midland CB Talk. I might be wrong, but it basically works the same way as the old CBs worked. But you do it on your phone and you can be anywhere. So you can talk to somebody in Glasgow and be in London and it's as if they're giving you 30 plus on the CB. I love that. It was also a year that Ghostbusters was in the cinema, the original one from 1984. I watched that at the Odeon and, you know, still with one of my favourite films. Right, Denise Williams on the way. Let's go on song number 4. It comes from Wham on our top 10 at 10.

0: 10 out of 10. Hi to Kev from Wakefield. He says that his dad was driving through the miners' strike in 1984. He says he reckons it was the most tense time he's ever seen on the roads. And hi to Pat from Stoke. He says he remembers having a CB radio in the cab back then. He thought he was the business. I think he's called himself Twiggy. He can't really remember his name off the top, but he says he thinks it was Twiggy something, at least anyway. Right, we're back on to our top 10 at 10. I've got two more songs to play. We'll get those on after a check on the roads with Luca.
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2: With the latest from the My Travel newsroom, I'm Luca Marshall. Starting on the A46, which remains closed on the southbound carriageway between the A435 and the A44 at Evesham. It's due to an earlier accident. However, the northbound carriageway now has at least two lanes back open. Traffic begins to flow again there. A47 eastbound, we're seeing delays of 20 to 25 minutes. That's also due to an accident between the A139 and the A101. M6 southbound, major congestion between 20 and 18. Not sure why at this stage, but you are looking at 25 to 30 minutes there. M4 westbound, junction 4 on slip, also partially blocked by an accident. In Scotland, the M77 northbound, we've got animals in the carriageway between junction 6 and 5. Caution advice there. A77 northbound, the off slip at Bog End is closed again today due to those continued roadworks. If you do spot any other issues, let us know. The WhatsApp travel line 0330 001 1007.
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Pointer Sisters and Automatic on HGV1, the station for truckers on our top 10 at 10, rolling out the top 10 from this day, the 22nd of May, 1984. And in just a moment, I'm going to reveal the song that was at number one, but let's count down what we heard. So at 10, OMD and Locomotion. At 9, Ultravox and Dancing With Tears In My Eyes. At 8, Phil Collins and Against All Odds. At 7, Kenny Loggins and Footloose. At 6, Bob Marley and One Love. At 5, Queen, I Want To Break Free. Sounded amazing, that. At 4, Wham and Wake Me Up Before You Go Go. At 3, Denise Williams, Let's Hear It For The Boy. And you just heard it at number 2, the Pointer Sisters and Automatic, sounding amazing in the cab today. So who was at number one then on the 22nd of May, 1984? It was these guys. Duran Duran, Here Comes The Reflex, HGV.

0: Turan Turan and the Reflex on HGV One, the station for truckers. We are powered by Truckfest. Number one then on this day, the 22nd of May, 1984. And on Monday, Bank Holiday Monday, we're going to go back a little bit further. We're going to roll out the top 10 from that day in 1981. Looking forward to it. Right, stay there. I've got Foot Down Friday next.
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0: Here it comes then. It is Foot Down Friday on HGV One. And what does that mean? Well, every Friday, just after the top 10 at 10, we go back to the big tunes. We basically turn up as loud as we possibly can. We get as many of your names on as possible. If you want to get involved today, get on the WhatsApp 07785 104224, or just hit the button on the HGV One app. It says WhatsApp. Press that, takes you straight through. Tell us your name, where you are, and what you're doing. And if you've got a big Friday song suggestion and you want that on, then let me know about it. Something that gets you through that last run, helps you point the truck back to the yard, or just makes the cab feel a little bit better on a Friday afternoon. Let's get started right here then. Foot Down Friday begins with Zara Larsson. This is Midnight Sun on HGV One.

Adrian Nunes and Low Road on HGV One. Good play for Brendan from Cork. He's over in the mainland, long hauling up the A5 right now. Hopefully going to get back home by the end of tonight. Oh, fingers crossed in all of that. Hi to Shelley, a transport manager in Nottingham. Says this week has been the longest of her life, but you have made it to Friday. And also a big shout as well to Dave, who's listening. He's on his way back to Luton, back to the yard right now as well. Should be there in a couple of hours. Let's get this on for you. It's a craze and do it to it. HGV One.

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0: Let's get this on for Joshy. It's Hogshaw, Eastbound and Down. It's Foot Down Friday on HGV 1.

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1: Police are investigating allegations of sexual misconduct by Andrew Mountbatten Windsor. Phil Towers has more.
2: Officers say they're looking at a claim by a woman she was sent by Epstein to Andrew at Royal Lodge in 2010 for what had been described as sexual purposes. Police say they're now trying to get in touch with her. They say they're worried victims of Jeffrey Epstein could be put off coming forward because they think the police probe is limited. The former prince was arrested on suspicion of misconduct in public office in February before being released under investigation. He continues to deny any wrongdoing.
1: An amber heat health alert has now been issued for parts of southern England and the Midlands over the bank holiday weekend. Yellow alerts also remain in place for large parts of the country. And Thomas Tuchel has announced his squad for the World Cup with some big names left out like Cole Palmer and Phil Foden. In attack, Ivan Toney is back in the squad and Jordan Henderson, Kobbie Mainoo and Eberechi Eze have made their way into the midfield. The usual stalwarts like Harry Kane, Jordan Pickford and Declan Rice have also secured their place. From Radio News Hub, I'm Frankie Hairsine.
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1: A very warm day, largely sunny across England and Wales, with some cloud across the west. Cloudier too across Scotland, with some rain and some sunny spells, with a high of 27 degrees Celsius.
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1: It's Mabel and God is a Dancer on HGV One, the station for truckers. We are on Foot Down Friday right now. Let's say hello to Kev, who's on the M62 westbound. He's heading into Manchester. He's got two drops to do there, and then he's back to the yard a little bit later. Shout to Mick, who's just left the yard on his final run into Carlisle. And also hi to Dave, just coming off the M6, heading into Carlisle, nearly home for the bank holiday weekend as well. Get involved right now. 07785 104224 is our WhatsApp number. You can just press the WhatsApp button inside the HGV One app. If you want to leave a voice note, you can do that as well. Obviously do all of that when it is safe and legal to do so. Let's get Foot Down Friday turned a little bit louder. Chase and Status on the way. Here comes Ray next on HGV One.

0: Chase and Status and Blind Faith on HGV One. Going to play it for Steve on the A47 heading into Peterborough right now. It's got Peterborough, Cambridge, and then back to Huntingdon for the weekend as well. Big shout out to Gary, who's just left the yard on his last run of the week, heading down the M1 as well. And hi to Mandy on the A63. She's got to work right across the bank holiday weekend, but there's a positive there. It is double bubble on Monday. Right, enjoy it. Enjoy the sun as well. Green Day's on the way, and Blondie plays next on HGV One.
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0: The Grillers and Feel Good Inc. on HGV One. Just to let you know, the heat health alert has been issued across parts of the UK today. Temperatures could hit 33 over the bank holiday weekend. Good news if you're off, but if you're in the cab this weekend, keep water handy, windows down where you can, and watch your concentration on those long runs as well. Heat does hit harder than people think behind the wheel of a 44 tonner. Look after yourself, and of course, keep HGV One on. We'll be with you right the way across it. The Red Hot Chili Peppers on scene, and KTB coming up to check the latest on the roads with Luca.
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2: With the latest from the My Travel newsroom, I'm Luca Marshall. Starting on the A46 southbound, which remains closed between the A435 and the A44 at Evesham due to that earlier accident. The latest news we're hearing is it will reopen later this afternoon around about 3:30, 4 o'clock. A3 southbound, congestion causing problems between the A272 and the A3M. Delays there for around 15 minutes or so. A47 westbound is busy between the A101 and the A141 still. And the M11 northbound, got multiple lanes blocked here between junctions 4 and 6. It's due to a vehicle fire. Delays here of upwards of 30 minutes or so. In Scotland, the A8 westbound, the junction 6 on-slip at Newhouse is currently closed for roadworks. The A77 northbound off-slip at Bog End remains closed again today due to roadworks. And the A720 westbound, we have one lane closed between Sheriff Hall roundabout and Gil Merton. That is due to a broken down vehicle. If you do spot any other issues, let us know. The WhatsApp travel line 0330 001 1007.
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0: Katie B and Tiny Temper and Music Louder. This is HGV One, the station for truckers. A big shout to Neil on the A19 southbound heading towards York right now. A big one to Frank on the M4. He's heading back to the yard right now, heading into Cardiff. And a big shout to Ray. He's come off the M62 heading into Liverpool. He's got two jobs to do and then he is done for the weekend as well. There's only 1 week to go until Truckfest Northeast at the Walsingham Showground in County Durham. It's on the 30th and 31st of May. Next weekend, hundreds of trucks, monster truck action, Diamond and Electra from the BBC Gladiators. We're going to be hosting the day in the main arena. If you are heading, we will see you there. And if you haven't booked your place, you could do that right now. There's also camping available too. 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
5: 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Biggish lay-by, you'll get a few trucks in this one. It's on the A605. 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

Robin S and Show Me Love. It is HGV1, the station for truckers. We are powered by Truckfest. Let me say a quick hello to Bob and Colin on the way into Northamptonshire right now. Let's get this on. This is going to sound great in the sunshine today. Go West, we close our eyes on HGV1, the station for truckers.

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1: Investigations into Andrew Mountbatten Windsor will consider allegations of sexual misconduct. Tanita Sims has more.
2: The former prince was arrested on suspicion of misconduct in public office in February before being released under investigation. Officers say they're looking at a claim by a woman she was sent by Epstein to Andrew at Royal Lodge in 2010 for what has been described as sexual purposes. It's then said she was given a tour of Buckingham Palace, and police say they're now trying to get in touch with her. Andrew Mountbatten Windsor continues to deny any wrongdoing.
1: An Amber Heat Health Alert will cover parts of the UK over the bank holiday weekend. The warning covers the East and West Midlands, as well as London and the South East. And in football, Thomas Tuchel has officially left Harry Maguire, Phil Foden and Cole Palmer out of his squad for the World Cup. And Manchester City have announced that Pep Guardiola will leave the club at the end of the season after 10 years in charge. From Radio News Hub, I'm Lucy Gorman-Lee.
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1: A largely sunny day across England and Wales, cloudier across Scotland and Northern Ireland with some rain. Feeling warm for most with a high of 27 degrees Celsius.
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MK and Raffaella and Lies on HGV One, the station for truckers. We're on Foot Down Friday right now. And if you want to get involved, 07785 104 224 is our WhatsApp number. 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

0: Sugar Bays and Push the Button on HGV One, the station for truckers. Hi to Pete. He's on the A38 northbound heading towards Derby right now. And a big shout to Debbie, just tipped in Peterborough, heading back up the A1 back to the yard for the weekend as well. Foot Down Friday is on and we'll continue with LMFAO next.
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0: Old Tico and Couldn't Care Less on HGV One, the station for truckers. Now, if you ever go through Lincolnshire, there's a village near Peterborough that's having proper problems with HGVs crossing the bridge that was built there in 1651. Deeping Gate Bridge in Deeping St. James has got a 7.5 ton limit. 40 footers are still going over it. Over 1,000 people have now signed a petition. Pub Landlord Close says they're getting close to hitting the building itself, and councils are talking more about signage and possible camera enforcement. And look, 9 times out of 10, if the sat-nav sends drivers down there, it was worth knowing that you're probably going to end up that way. You might want to give Deeping St. James area a little bit of a wide berth if you fancy. We'll check the latest down the road in a minute. We've got Aerosmith playing soon too. Let's catch up on our haulage news.
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2: More disruption could be on the way for deliveries, with around 100 workers at a Net-a-Porter warehouse set to strike, according to the GMB union. The union says the action could seriously affect orders and deliveries, adding more pressure to supply chains already dealing with the rising costs and delays. Meanwhile, Chinese manufacturer BYD is ramping up its ambitions in the European electric truck market. Company is pushing further into commercial vehicles as competition in the EV truck sector continues to heat up, with more brands targeting the UK and European operators. And there's positive news from Palletline, which is reporting a 10% uplift in network volume during the first quarter of the year. Pallet Network also saw profits rise sharply last year following a major restructuring, with the company saying it's now moving into the next stage of its five-year growth plan. That's the latest HGV One Hornets news.
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3: With the latest from the My Travel newsroom, I'm Luca Marshall. Starting on the A46 southbound, which remains closed between the A435 and the A44 at Evesham due to that earlier accident. The latest news we're hearing is it will have reopened later this afternoon, around about 3:30, 4 o'clock. A3 southbound, congestion causing problems between the A272 and the A3M. Delays there for around 15 minutes or so. A47 westbound is busy between the A101 and the A141 still. And the M11 northbound got multiple lanes blocked here between junctions 4 and 6. It's due to a vehicle fire. Delays here of upwards of 30 minutes or so. In Scotland, the A8 westbound, the junction 6 onslip at Newhouse is currently closed for roadworks. The A77 northbound offslip at Bog End remains closed again today due to roadworks. And the A720 westbound, we have one lane closed between Sheriff Hall roundabout and Gil Merton. That is due to a broken down vehicle. If you do spot any other issues, let us know. The WhatsApp travel line 0330 001 1007.
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White Thorns, don't want to say goodnight. It is HGV One, the station for truckers. 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Hello, I'm Mikey Folder. Thank you for getting us on then as we do Foot Down Friday. A big shout out to the guys from Mental Truckers are heading down to Devon for the weekend. And also hi to Sinbad and all the crew. Trucker Sam off to Stoneham this weekend as well. Let's get on Kungs for you.

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1: Andrew Mountbatten Windsor's being investigated by police over allegations of potential sex crimes at his former residence. Phil Towers can tell us more.
2: So detectives say this centres on claims by a woman she was sent to Royal Lodge by Jeffrey Epstein back in 2010 for what have been described as sexual purposes. Now, it's thought she's not actually spoken with police yet, and they say they're worried that women might not be coming forward because they think the investigations focus specifically on allegations of corruption. Now, Andrew was arrested earlier this year on suspicion of misconduct in public office after the release of the Epstein files. He was released under investigation and continues to deny any wrongdoing.
1: The UK Health Security Agency have issued an amber heat health alert for the Midlands, as well as London and the South East. And in football, Thomas Tuchel has announced his squad for the World Cup with some big names left out. And Pep Guardiola will leave Manchester City at the end of the season after being in charge for 10 years. That's the latest from Radio News Hub. I'm Lucy Gorman-Lee.
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1: A largely sunny day across England and Wales, cloudier across Scotland and Northern Ireland with some rain. Feeling warm for most with a high of 27 degrees Celsius.
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9 minutes after one, Foot Down Friday, HGV One Radio, Dream, and things can only get better. Good afternoon, I'm Andy Henley. Thanks to Mikey for the last 4 hours of great music. I really enjoyed his 10 at 10 this morning. 1984, what a year for music. So, Foot Down Friday, as we're heading into hopefully an extra long weekend for you, it's Bank Holiday weekend. We got some great songs lined up all day today at HGV One Radio. Here's Cameron Wickham.

0: for Jamie, heading out of Belfast to Liverpool at the moment on the boat, listening to ACV One Radio via the app and loving the music we're playing on Foot Down Friday. 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

0: 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We are the station for truckers. It's getting quite busy on the roads across UK at the moment, the motorways and the A-roads. Luca's keeping an eye on everything, and we'll be crossing over to him in just a couple of moments' time. But right now at 1:28, here's the latest haulage news.
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2: More disruption could be on the way for deliveries, with around 100 workers at a Net-a-Porter warehouse set to strike, according to the GMB union. The union says the action could seriously affect orders and deliveries, adding more pressure to supply chains already dealing with the rising costs and delays. Meanwhile, Chinese manufacturer BYD is ramping up its ambitions in the European electric truck market. Company is pushing further into commercial vehicles as competition in the EV truck sector continues to heat up, with more brands targeting the UK and European operators. And there's positive news from Palletline, which is reporting a 10% uplift in network volume during the first quarter of the year. Pallet Network also saw profits rise sharply last year following a major restructuring, with the company saying it's now moving into the next stage of its five-year growth plan. That's the latest HGV One Haulage News.
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3: With the latest from the My Travel Newsroom, I'm Luca Marshall. Starting on the A46 southbound, which remains closed between the A435 and the A44 at Evesham. That's due to an accident this morning. The reopening has been put back now until later this evening. M50 westbound, got heavy congestion between junctions 3 and 4. We're looking at wait times up to 30 minutes or so there. M25, anti-clockwise congestion as well, causing a problem between 3 and 2. Whilst on the A14 westbound, a serious accident between junctions 13 and 11 at Cranford has currently closed both carriageways there. Traffic stretching back to junction 14, delays of 30 to 40 minutes. Also, an accident on the A1 northbound, which is also currently closed as well. That's between the A603 and the A421. Whilst in Scotland, the A8 westbound, the junction 6 on slip at Newhouse remains closed due to roadworks. The A77 northbound off slip at Bog End also remains closed due to roadworks. And the A9 southbound, we're seeing delays at the Imber Almond roundabout. That's due to a minor accident. If you do spot any other issues, let us know. The WhatsApp travel line, 0330 001 1007.
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0: 3 featuring Katy Perry, Starstruck and the White Stripes before that, Seven Nation Army. This is HGV One Radio. We're just over a week away from the next Trackfest event in the northeast of England at the Walsingham Showground. It's the County Durham Show Saturday and Sunday, the 30th and 31st of May. So much action happening out there. Monster Truck Action, Arena Stunt Shows. You can meet the celebrities. Yes, the Gladiators will be there. Diamond and Electro from BBC Gladiators. So much food. You can make a weekend of it. If you want to go camping there, you can get your tickets in advance. I suggest you go to trackfest.co.uk and check out all the details right now.
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1: Thomas Tuchel has officially left Harry Maguire, Phil Foden and Cole Palmer out of his squad for the World Cup.
2: I think from day one we were very clear that we are trying to select and build the best possible team, which is not necessarily to select and collect the 26 most talented players.
1: Meanwhile, Manchester City have announced that Pep Guardiola will leave the club after their final Premier League game on Sunday, and Michael Carrick will stay as Manchester United head coach on a permanent basis. Next, an Amber Health heat alert will cover parts of the UK over the bank holiday weekend. The warning covers the East and West Midlands, as well as London and the South East. And television presenter Judith Chalmers has died at the age of 90. She's best known for hosting the travel show Wish You Were Here. Her family said in a statement that she died peacefully at home, surrounded by her family. That's the latest from Radio News Hub. I'm Lucy Gorman-Lee.
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1: A largely sunny day across England and Wales, cloudier across Scotland and Northern Ireland with some rain. Feeling warm for most with a high of 27 degrees Celsius.
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Kenny Loggins, Footloose, HGV One Radio, 9 minutes after two. Robert Palmer before that. I'll Be Your Baby Tonight. If you're thinking about going to the Walsingham Showground in just over a week's time for the next Trackfest event and you haven't made up your mind yet, here's something which may help you make up your mind. 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

0: It's HGV One Radio. Still not too late to get your hands on an iRoad 2 FX2 Pro dash cam. 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

0: For Down Friday, HGV One Radio, that's Topic and Drive. It's now 2:29. Let's find out what's happening on the roads on this really, really busy Friday afternoon. Here's the latest from Luke.
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2: With the latest from the My Travel newsroom, I'm Luca Marshall. Starting on the A46 southbound, which remains closed between the A435 and the A44 at Evesham. Now, that's due to an accident this morning. The reopening has been put back now until later this evening. M50 westbound, got heavy congestion between junctions 3 and 4. We're looking at wait times up to 30 minutes or so there. M25 anti-clockwise congestion as well, causing a problem between 3 and 2. Whilst on the A14 westbound, a serious accident between junctions 13 and 11 at Cranford has currently closed both carriageways there. Traffic stretching back to junction 14, delays of 30 to 40 minutes. Also an accident on the A1 northbound, which is also currently closed as well. That's between the A603 and the A421. Whilst in Scotland, the A8 westbound, the junction 6 on slip at Newhouse remains closed due to roadworks. The A77 northbound off slip at Bog End also remains closed due to roadworks. And the A9 southbound, we're seeing delays at the Inverarmond roundabout. That's due to a minor accident. If you do spot any other issues, let us know. The WhatsApp travel line 0330 001 1007.
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0: Storm Queen, HGV One Radio, and Look Right Through. I'm Andy Henley here through till 4 o'clock this afternoon. Then Marshy's around. We are just over a week away then from the next Truck Fest event, which is happening at the Walsingham Showground at the end of May, 30th and 31st of May. So much monster truck action. BBC Gladiators, Diamond and Electra will be there. HGV One Radio will be there, and you could be there as well. Pick up your tickets in advance. They're cheaper if you do that by heading down to truckfest.co.uk. Got Starship to come before
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I hope you're having a good day on the roads today, wherever you are. Maybe you're heading back to the yard for a nice long weekend, bank holiday weekend, of course. This is Foot Down Friday on HGV1 Radio. Got the latest news update coming up in the next 10 minutes.

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1: Thomas Tuchel has announced his squad for the World Cup with some big names left out, like Cole Palmer and Phil Foden.
2: What we are trying to achieve in summer can only be achieved as a team. That in mind, we chose a very balanced squad. I can assure every fan in the country that we have 26 100% committed players in camp with us who know their role.
1: Harry Kane, Jordan Pickford and Declan Rice are all back in the squad. Pep Guardiola will leave Manchester City at the end of the season after being in charge for 10 years. He won 6 Premier League titles in the last decade. And Manchester United have announced Michael Carrick as head coach on a permanent deal. Next, the UK Health Security Agency have issued an amber heat health alert for the Midlands, as well as London and the South East. And TV presenter Judith Chalmers, who hosted the travel show Wish You Were Here, has died at the age of 90. From Radio News Hub, I'm Lucy Gorman-Lee.
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1: A largely sunny day across England and Wales, cloudier across Scotland and Northern Ireland with some rain. Feeling warm for most with a high of 27 degrees Celsius.
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couple of classic 70s at HGV One Radio, Foot Down Friday, as we head into the weekend. Status quo, whatever you want. Steve Miller Band before that, The Joker. I'm Andy Henley. It's 10 minutes after three, nearly, Foot Down Friday on HGV One Radio, where when you're heading back to the yard at the end of the week, we like to play all your favourite songs back to back.

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0: HGV One Radio, Foot Down Friday, Ed Sheeran and Bad Habits. It's now 3:31 nearly. It's very busy on the road network as we head into the extra long bank holiday weekend. But keeping an eye on things, here's Luca.
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2: With the latest from the My Travel Newsroom, I'm Luca Marshall. Starting on the A46 southbound, which remains closed between the A435 and the A44 at Evesham. It's due to that accident earlier this morning. It's not set to reopen until at least 8 o'clock tonight. M50 westbound, heavy congestion still causing a problem between junctions 3 and four, delays there of 25 to 30 minutes. Congestion also a problem on the M25 anti-clockwise, that's between junctions 3 and 2. The A14 westbound between junctions 13 and 11 and Cranford remains closed due to that earlier accident. Delays still of around 30 to 40 minutes there, expected to reopen after 6:30 this evening. A1 northbound also currently closed as well between the A603 and the A421 due to that earlier accident. And the M1 northbound, we have three lanes currently closed between junctions 16 and 18. Also due to an accident with delays there of well over 90 minutes. And finally in Scotland, the A77 northbound, the off-slip at Bog End, remains closed due to those roadworks. If you do spot any other issues, let us know. The WhatsApp travel line, 0330 001 1007.
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0: 3:39, that's Ash and Raindrops is HGV 1 Radio. Kaiser Chiefs before that, and I predict, Uriah, I predict you should be going down to the Apple or Android App Store this weekend if you haven't done so already, and you should be downloading the HGV 1 Radio app. Thousands of people have done it already, so if you haven't done it, you are really the odd one out. 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

Tyler Braden, and definitely know ACV1 Radio. Have a great weekend, whatever you're doing. It's an extra long one. Hopefully you got Monday off. I will be back in on Monday, Ashley, playing you some great songs for your bank holiday Monday. So make sure you keep ACV1 Radio with you, whether you're working or not, because we will keep you company all the way through the bank holiday weekend. Marshy's on the way after our news update at 4 o'clock.

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1: Thomas Tuchel has officially left Harry Maguire, Phil Foden and Cole Palmer out of his squad for the World Cup.
2: I think from day one we were very clear that we are trying to select and build the best possible team, which is not necessarily to select and collect the 26 most talented players.
1: The Three Lions boss says he made difficult phone calls, but he respects them as players. Meanwhile, it's a big day for football in Manchester. City have officially announced Pep Guardiola will leave the club after their final Premier League game on Sunday, and United have confirmed Michael Carrick will stay on as head coach on a permanent basis. Police investigating Andrew Mountbatten Windsor will consider allegations of sexual misconduct as part of their inquiry into potential misconduct in public office. And an amber heat health alert will cover parts of the UK over the bank holiday weekend. That's the latest from Radio News Hub. I'm David Hall.
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1: Rain across the northwest will move southeastwards across the UK throughout this evening and overnight. Mild and staying warm in the southwest, though, with a low of 10 degrees Celsius.
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bit of Whitney Houston, and before that, Phil Collins. Is Paul Marsh here on HGV1, the station for truckers. Big shout going out to Andy for the previous few hours here on HGV1, and thank you for tuning in on your Friday afternoon. It is Foot Down Friday. Not only is it Foot Down Friday, it is Foot Down Friday before a bank holiday. Not only is it Foot Down Friday before a bank holiday, but it's a Foot Down Friday before a bank holiday and the sun is shining. Not only is it a Foot Down Friday before a bank holiday with the sun shining, but it is the start of summer. Yes, we have got 3 hours of massive tunes and shout outs, the perfect way to end your week. 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

0: Michael Flats and the JF Jake Bounce remix of Life is a Highway. It's Paul Marsh here on HGV1. The sun is shining, but I know the heat is not for everyone. So if it's not for you, I am going to tell you what's coming up at the cinema so you can go and sit in a nice, cool, air-conditioned cinema this weekend. I'll tell you that right after your latest travel update.
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2: With the latest from the My Travel Newsroom, I'm Luca Marshall. Starting on the A46 southbound, which remains closed between the A435 and the A44 at Evesham. It's due to that accident earlier this morning. It's not set to reopen until at least 8 o'clock tonight. M50 westbound, heavy congestion still causing a problem between junctions 3 and 4. Delays there of 25 to 30 minutes. Congestion also a problem on the M25 anti-clockwise. That's to junctions 3 and 2. The A14 westbound between junctions 13 and 11 at Cranford remains closed due to that earlier accident. Delays still of around 30 to 40 minutes there. Expected to reopen after 6:30 this evening. A1 northbound also currently closed as well between the A603 and the A421 due to that earlier accident. And the M1 northbound, we have three lanes currently closed between junctions 16 and 18, also due to an accident, with delays there of well over 90 minutes. And finally, in Scotland, the A77 northbound, the off-slip at Bog End, remains closed due to those roadworks. If you do spot any other issues, let us know. The WhatsApp travel line, 0330 001 1007.
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1: Scouting for Girls, CC Peniston and Midnight Oil here on HGV1. Time to take a look at what you can watch if you want to head to a nice air-conditioned cool cinema this bank holiday weekend. The big film out this week, of course, is Star Wars The Mandalorian and Grogu. It's a 12A certificate. Now, I think maybe the storyline for this is top secret, because this is the description, okay? The Mandalorian and Grogu embark on the most thrilling mission yet in Lucasfilm Star Wars, The Mandalorian and Grogu, all new Star Wars adventure. I think really kind of that description gives away the whole plot, doesn't it? Anyway, if you're a big Star Wars fan, that is in cinemas right now. Passenger is a 15 certificate. After a young couple witness a gruesome highway accident, they soon realize they did not leave the crash scene alone, as a demonic presence called the Passenger joins them. Okay. Charlie the Wonder Dog is a PG certificate, one for the family. When Danny's four-legged best friend is mysteriously abducted by aliens, as you do, Charlie returns home with incredible superpowers and a mission to protect the people he loves. Finding Emily is a 12A certificate. When a lovesick musician is given the wrong number for his dream girl, he teams up with a driven psychology student to find her. And then finally, the other new one that is released today for the family, Tom and Jerry Forbidden Compass, is a PG certificate. During a chase in a museum, Tom and Jerry accidentally activate a magical compass that transports them to another world. Again, as you do. Those are your new films out. Still in cinemas, you got Michael, which is a 12A, which is absolutely brilliant. Obsession is an 18 certificate. Now, I haven't seen Obsession, but I've seen loads of great reviews about it as well. The Devil Wears Prada 2 is a 12A certificate, and The Sheep Detectives is a family movie. That's a PG, and I enjoyed that one as well. All of those films showing in cinemas up and down the country.

0: Martin Solveig with Intoxicated. Paul Marsh here on HGV1. Just remember, we are now 1 week away from the next Truck Fest. It's taking place up in the northeast at Walsingham Showground in County Durham on the Saturday 30th and Sunday 31st of May next weekend. There will be hundreds of trucks on display, loads of monster truck action from Swamp Thing, Broke FMX, monster truck rides, live music, and loads going on across the weekend. BBC's Gladiators are going to be there, so if you are a driver, an owner-operator, or just a big truck fan, you do not want to miss out on this one. 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
2: With the latest from the My Travel Newsroom, I'm Luca Marshall. Starting on the A46 southbound, which remains closed between the A435 and the A44 at Evesham. It's due to that accident earlier this morning. It's not set to reopen until at least 8 o'clock tonight. M50 westbound, heavy congestion still causing a problem between junctions 3 and 4, delays there of 25 to 30 minutes. Congestion also a problem on the M25 anti-clockwise, that's between junctions 3 and 2. The A14 westbound between junctions 13 and 11 at Cranford remains closed due to that earlier accident. Delays still of around 30 to 40 minutes there, expected to reopen after 6:30 this evening. A1 northbound also currently closed as well between the A603 and the A421 due to that earlier accident. And the M1 northbound, we have three lanes currently closed between junctions 16 and 18, also due to an accident with delays there of well over 90 minutes. And finally, in Scotland, the A77 northbound, the off-stop at Bog End, remains closed due to those roadworks. If you do spot any other issues, let us know. The WhatsApp travel line, 0330 001 1007.
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Benson with Yellowstone. Speaking of Yellowstone, have you been watching the new episodes of Dot and Ranch? Been lucky enough to see the first four episodes and all they get really good, I can tell you that. Right, it's Paul Marsh here on HGV1. Every Friday from 6 o'clock, I'll be playing some of your requests alongside some of my favourite tunes. So get in touch. I will take you through your Friday evening into the bank holiday weekend. Get your requests in now via our socials or our WhatsApp. A cheeky shout out going out to Victor in Liverpool and Tracy in Warrington, somewhere on that M62, debating life choices and meal deals, I would imagine. Keep it locked to HGV1, the soundtrack to Britain's hardworking road warriors.

0: Oh, classic bit of Michael Jackson there with Smooth Criminal. Paul Marsh here on HGV1. Now, I am really, really looking forward to having a weekend off, the bank holiday weekend off. I'm going to be doing plenty in the garden for the kids, putting the pool up, having a barbecue, doing all the bits and pieces. But I am still going to be having the soundtrack to my weekend provided by HGV1. It all starts tomorrow morning from 7 a.m. with Nick Stepani, bringing you everything you need to kick off your weekend in style. And then, of course, from 10 a.m, it is Simon Williams. He's catching up on everything from the last 7 days, plus all the big songs for your weekend. So make sure you stay locked to HGV1 all weekend.
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2: With the latest from the My Travel Newsroom, I'm Luca Marshall. Starting on the A46 southbound, which is now back open after this morning's crash. Flowing freely, the northbound carriageway, still a few delays there. M6 southbound, one lane currently closed in 18 and 17. That's due to a broken down vehicle. Delays there are 15 to 20 minutes. Plus on the M62 westbound, we have multiple lanes closed between 25 and 22. This is due to an accident. Delays now running at over 2 hours there. A42 southbound, busy between the M1 junction and junction 12. Delays of 20 to 25 minutes. Extensive delays on the M1 northbound as well. Junction 11, there's been an accident. At least one lane closed, possibly two. 40 to 50 minutes, you're going to be waiting there. In Scotland, the A77 northbound, the off-slip at Bog End remains closed due to those roadworks. The A78 southbound is currently closed between Pennyburn roundabout and the Eglin interchange. That is due to an accident. And the A77, both north and southbound carriageways affected by delays at Maybole. This is due to sheep on the carriageway. If you do spot any other issues, let us know. The WhatsApp travel line 0330 001 1007.
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Post Malone and Swae Lee with Sunflower. It's Paul Marsh here on HGV1. Now, we don't usually do a good times on a Friday, but we're combining good times and entertainment news today because we've got some really lovely news from Jessie J. She's revealed that she is officially cancer-free after treatment for breast cancer, saying that she sobbed for hours after getting the all clear from a recent MRI scan. Jessie first shared her diagnosis last year and stepped back from performing while undergoing treatment and surgery. And you know what? Hearing someone say they are cancer-free, well, it never gets old, does it? Those are the updates that everyone wants to hear. And it's also a reminder of how many public figures now choose to openly share what they're going through. The difficult bit as well as the good stuff. So how much can that help other people going through the same?

0: Paul Marsh here on HGV One. Have you ever listened to anybody on HGV One and thought, I could definitely do a better job than them? Well, the answer is you probably could. So how about proving it? You've got the Trucker Takeover and you can get the keys to the station for an hour. You get to pick some of your favourite songs. You can tell us a story or two from the road. Say hello to the person that makes your sandwiches in the morning if you want. If you want to get involved, grab the HGV One app, hit the WhatsApp button, or you can drop us a message on the socials, because the Trucker Takeover is here on HGV One.
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2: With the latest from the My Travel Newsroom, I'm Luca Marshall. Starting on the A46 southbound, which is now back open after this morning's crash. Flowing freely, the northbound carriageway, still a few delays there. M6 southbound, one lane currently closed in 18 and 17. That's due to a broken down vehicle. Delays there are 15 to 20 minutes. Whilst on the M6 62 westbound, we have multiple lanes closed between 25 and 22. This is due to an accident. Delays now running at over 2 hours there. A42 southbound, busy between the M1 junction and junction 12. Delays of 20 to 25 minutes. Extensive delays on the M1 northbound as well. Junction 11, there's been an accident. At least one lane closed, possibly two. 40 to 50 minutes, you're going to be waiting there. In Scotland, the A77 northbound, the off-slip at Bog End remains closed due to those roadworks. The A78 southbound is currently closed between Pennyburn roundabout and the Eglinton interchange. That is due to an accident. And the A77, both north and southbound carriageways affected by delays at Maybole. This is due to sheep on the carriageway. If you do spot any other issues, let us know. The WhatsApp travel line 0330 001 1007.
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2: 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I just

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Before we get to Saturday at 7, we've got to do Friday at 6 first. Of course, I am playing all of your requests alongside some of my favourite tunes from Friday, 6 p.m. Get in touch in all the usual way. The WhatsApp, all the socials is at HGV Radio. Right, let's do a shout out. Shout out going out to Mark in Derby. He is cruising the A50 today. One hand on the wheel and the other probably reaching for a lukewarm coffee at this time of day. Stay strong, mate, if you are doing the Lord's work. Well done to you, sir. Right, let's continue with the music. This is Subsonic.

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1: Thomas Tuchel has officially left Harry Maguire, Phil Foden and Cole Palmer out of his squad for the World Cup. Aston Villa striker Ollie Watkins is to be included after helping his side win the Europa League on Wednesday. The England boss says he's happy with his selection.
2: I think from day one we were very clear that we are trying to select and build the best possible team, which is not necessarily to select and collect the 26 most talented players.
1: Meanwhile, Manchester City have officially confirmed Pep Guardiola will leave the club after their final Premier League game on Sunday. And across town, Manchester United have signed Michael Carrick as head coach on a permanent basis. Sexual misconduct allegations are to be investigated as part of the police probe into Andrew Mountbatten Windsor. They will form part of the inquiry by Thames Valley Police. And Amber Heat Health Alerts will cover parts of the UK over the coming bank holiday weekend. That's the latest from Radio News Hub. I'm David Hall.
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1: Any rain will move across the UK throughout the rest of the evening and overnight. It's mild and staying warm in the southeast, though, with a low of 10 degrees Celsius.
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Bass Hunter with Now You're Gone, Paul Marsh here on HGV1. Thank you very much for tuning in. It is now 6 o'clock on a Friday. That means I am playing some of your requests alongside some of my favourite tunes. Keep getting in touch on the social media at HGV Radio, or you can hit us up on the WhatsApp 07785104224, or click the WhatsApp button on the HGV1 app. I'm going to play a song for me and a song for you to take you through your Friday evening. Dean, who's in Warrington, has been in touch. He said he is absolutely loving the new tune from Marshmello and Thomas Rhett. If we could play that. Dean, you're

0: Belle and Kim with Showing Out. Paul Marsh here on HGV1 every Friday from 6 o'clock. I'll be playing some of your requests alongside some of my favourite tunes. I have just had a message from Lindsay on the M8 who said that they are off to another soul evening later on this evening. Can you please play me something that is going to fit in with my night? I've got the perfect track coming up for you in around about 2.5 minutes' time.
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2: With the latest from the My Travel Newsroom, I'm Luca Marshall. Starting on the 846 southbound, which is now back open after this morning's crash. Flowing freely, the northbound carriageway, still a few delays there. M6 southbound, one lane currently closed in 18 and 17. That's due to a broken down vehicle. Delays there are 15 to 20 minutes. Plus on the M62 westbound, we have multiple lanes closed between 25 and 22. This is due to an accident. Delays now running at over 2 hours there. A42 southbound, busy between the M1 junction and junction 12. Delays of 20 to 25 minutes. Extensive delays on the M1 northbound as well. Junction 11, there's been an accident. At least one lane closed, possibly two. 40 to 50 minutes, you're going to be waiting there. In Scotland, the A77 northbound, the off-slip at Bog End remains closed due to those roadworks. The A78 southbound is currently closed between Pennyburn roundabout and the Eglinton interchange. That is due to an accident. And the A77, both north and southbound carriageways affected by delays at Maybole. This is due to sheep on the carriageway. If you do spot any other issues, let us know. The WhatsApp travel line 0330 001 1007.
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from Jelly Roll, Paul Marsh here on HGV1. We are well into our Friday request hour. Just remember, we are across all of the socials as well. Facebook, X, Instagram and TikTok. 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Right, let's have a little look at the next one. I've got Nathan in Leicester who has asked for some Semi-Charmed Life. That's coming up for you now, mate.

0: DJ Fresh and Sean Evans. That is Louder. It's Paul Marsh here on HGV1. I interviewed DJ Fresh around about 10 years ago, 10, 15 years ago when that came out. Right, every single Friday from 6 o'clock, we'll be playing some of your requests. Just remember, if you've got your phone in your hand right now, stop scrolling and put this number into your phone. 077 85 104 224. 077 85 104 224. 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You can send us voice notes or just a plain old text message. Not only can you request songs, but of course you can also just like send a shout out or anything else. Anything, that is the way to get in touch with us. Gavin's been in touch, asked me, can I play something to get him ready for the weekend? Gavin, I've got the perfect tune coming up for you next.
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2: With the latest from the My Travel Newsroom, I'm Luca Marshall. Starting on the A46 southbound, which is now back open after this morning's crash. Flying freely, the northbound carriageway, still a few delays there. M6 southbound, one lane currently closed between 18 and 17. That's due to a broken down vehicle, and delays there are 15 to 20 minutes. Plus on the M62 westbound, we have multiple lanes closed between 25 and 22. This is due to an accident. Delays now running at over 2 hours there. A42 is southbound, busy between the M1 junction and junction 12. Delays of 20 to 25 minutes. Extensive delays on the M1 northbound as well. Junction 11, there's been an accident. At least one lane closed, possibly two. 40 to 50 minutes, you're going to be waiting there. In Scotland, the A77 northbound, the off-slip at Bog End remains closed due to those roadworks. The A78 southbound is currently closed between Pennyburn roundabout and the Eglinton interchange. That is due to an accident. And the A77, both north and southbound carriageways affected by delays at Maybole. This is due to sheep on the carriageway. If you do spot any other issues, let us know. The WhatsApp travel line 0330 001 1007.
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is the latest track from Cammy Barnes, and it's called Let Me Down. Just remember, if you missed my interview with Cammy, you can always listen again on my podcast, The Marshy Cast. It's Paul Marsh, and that is me done and dusted for the week, and I'm heading into the bank holiday weekend. Looking forward to that greatly. Last one coming up for you now. Shane has asked if we can finish the show with a little bit of dance music. Weekend vibes coming up next to take you through the rest of the evening until 10. Tomorrow from 7 a.m. is Nick Stepani, and Simon Williams will be with you from 10 tomorrow morning. I'll be back at 4 o'clock Monday afternoon. Stay safe on the roads. Give us a call when you get there. I'll leave you with Alice DJ.

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